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1: 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Hi, George. Morning, Terry. Once upon a time, there was a very shy young lady. She wouldn't even look into your eyes. But now there's no more fear deep down inside. She's debonair, and all of her potential she utilizes. Could it be in disguise, the things I see in your eyes? 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